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1: 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Today is a day to get moving for Remembrance and Hope at Centennial Park in Trenton. Blizzard for the Girls is a meaningful 1K, 5K walk and run to honor the lives of Rebecca Beattie and Anastasia Collins and all victims of impaired driving. October 3rd marks 5 years since Rebecca and Anastasia, just 22 and 23 years old respectively, tragically lost their lives after being struck by an impaired driver. Blizzard for the Girls brings the community together to honor their memories, raise awareness about the devastating consequences of impaired driving, and remind everyone that these tragedies are prevented. Registration begins at 9:30 a.m., with the walk and run starting at 10. It's time to bid farewell to another Brighton Speedway season this afternoon. The season finale brings the noise with the eve of destruction, including the Demolition Derby and the always anticipated school bus races. Also on the race card is the 100-lap Monster Enduro Junior Race, Ladies Race, and Flagpole and Trailer Race to round out another exciting year at the track. The races start at 1 p.m. with reserved seating. Adult tickets are $30 to be purchased online in advance. Following the overwhelming success of last year's event, Savor the Flavor is back for its third annual mac and cheese contest today from 12 to 3 p.m. in downtown Belleville. Last fall, crowds packed downtown to taste invented mac and cheese creations, proving the city's love for comfort food. 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The first is today in a couple hours' time at 9 a.m. at Clarence Bird Park, 36 Hampton Ridge Drive in Belleville. This is a QFN and Rotary Loves Trees planting event. 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And autumn winds are blowing in the Medoc area with an artist farmers market at Innisfree Station today. 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I'm Brock Hormond.
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Paul Jans on this Saturday morning. There's Every Little Tear. Hi, it's Bill with you just for a couple hours. We're getting ready for the Brian Adams radio show just after 9 o'clock this morning. And we will do so by you getting grabbing your coffee, a little breakfast. Get your day started with us and Lionel Richie and Diana Ross. 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

Hits 95.5 with Depeche Mode and Personal Jesus on this Saturday morning. We're going to re-announce our Athlete of the Week. We did mention it yesterday. I got it coming up in just a few minutes in case you missed it, how you can nominate somebody for Athlete of the Week.

0: Hits 95.5 Tacos putting on the Ritz on this Saturday morning. I want to congratulate London Mayer, who was announced yesterday as our Hits 95.5 Athlete of the Week. It was nominated, or she was nominated, excuse me, by Mary Kendrick, because London and her family have given so much time and effort to her becoming a member of every team that she chooses to do. She practices summer and winter. She made the Kia Nurse Elite team, spent many weekends in Hamilton, player of the game all the time. Summer, she's focusing her talents on tennis, and the spring she plays soccer. She is everywhere and a very supportive team player, and we are thankful for that. London Mayer, our Athlete of the Week. Congratulations, London. Because of that, you've picked yourself up a couple of meal vouchers from McDonald's in Trenton, and you've got a custom magnetic picture frame from the Machining Center at 582 Hamilton Road. Congratulations. If you want to nominate somebody for Athlete of the Week, we'd love to hear it. You can do so at hits95.5.ca.
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7: Good morning and welcome to Good News in Quinty. A quick look at some of the stories in the past week that'll make you smile. 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Three new constables have signed up with Belleville's Finest. Back on Tuesday, Justice John Bond at the Ontario Court of Justice presided over the swearing-in ceremony of the Belleville Police Service's three newest constables. Constables Joshua Beale, Tiago Do Amaral, and Bradley Haycoop graduated from the Ontario Police College September 18th of this year. The Belleville Police Service says they are very proud to welcome Constables Beale, Do Amaral, and Haycoop to the organization and look forward to their contributions in serving and protecting the Belleville community. City of Belleville's Green Task Force celebrated local environmental leadership on Tuesday at the Quinty Sports and Wellness Center during their inaugural Environmental Stewardship Awards ceremony. The awards recognize individuals, organizations, and businesses whose efforts are helping to protect, preserve, and enhance Belleville's natural environment through education, conservation, sustainability initiatives, and community leadership. Congratulations to all the winners, which included Lori Borthwick, the Quinty Field Naturalist, and Albert College. And more than 130 golfers really helped bring in the green to support support Catholic school board students and families in need of urgent financial assistance. Held at Trillium Wood back in August, the annual Algonquin & Lakeshore Catholic District School Board Tournament welcomed people from Ottawa to Toronto and communities in between. The check presentation was held this week, the event raking more than $25,000, adding to the more than $650,000-plus provided by the Algonquin & Lakeshore Catholic Education Foundation to more than 2,000 students and families within the board since it started in 2007. Congratulations to everyone involved with this amazing event. That's all for this edition of Good News in Quinte. 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With all your Good News in Quinte, I'm Paul Martin.
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Yeah, it's 95.5. There's Loverboys loving every minute of it. Good morning. Welcome to your Saturday. Getting ready for the Brian Adams radio show just after 9 o'clock this morning. We've got great music ahead of all that to get through, and we can do that with Billy Idol here on Hits 95.5.

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Hits 95.5, Jerry Rafferty in Baker Street on this Saturday. We're going to talk contesting. We've got one finishing, one beginning next week. Details in just a few minutes of how you can win the second contest, the one that's ending on Monday. If you're not in it already, you're not getting in on Monday. We'll talk more about it coming up in a few minutes. Starship on Hits 95.5.

0: Hits 95.5, Strange Advance, Worlds Away. Got Brian Adams on the way in just a few minutes to get you into the 9 o'clock hour with the Brian Adams Radio Show. That's on the way. I want to congratulate everybody who's qualified for Prize Survivor. One prize is left. That's a $5,000 shopping spree to Smiley's in Trenton. It was determined yesterday morning. And now there's 50 people in the draw for that. We'll do that on Monday morning on Hits Mornings. Join me then after 8 o'clock. We'll do that. Also, you may have heard already on the air, there's going to be a new contest that starts Tuesday. It's called The Phrase That Pays. We're going to be giving away some cold hard cash with The Phrase That Pays. Get to our website, hits95.5.ca. And starting Tuesday, once you have registered with us, we'll start calling you. And you got to tell us The Phrase That Pays, which, by the way, is I listen to Hits 95.5. Do that. You've won yourself $95. And then the grand prize draw for everybody who is a winner with the $95 gets into the draw for $955. It's pretty simple. Details at hits95.5.ca. Good luck to everybody. That's it for me. Brian Adams on his way in. Have yourself a fantastic weekend.
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3: Hey everybody, Brian Adams here, and welcome to another edition of Brian Adams Radio. For the next few hours, we're throwing the doors wide open. We've got everything from Bowie, Aerosmith, to Radiohead, Neil Young, Thin Lizzy, and a few of my own. Gotta do it. There's plenty of stories in between the songs, so let's get all tangled up in it. No doubt kicking things off with Spiderwebs

This is Brian Adams, and you're listening to Brian Adams Radio. Some songs start with a riff, and this one started with the title. Scorpions drummer Herman Rarebell, hope I said that right, has said that the phrase "Rock You Like a Hurricane" came to him first. He brought it to the band, the guy started working on the lyrics and the guitar riff, and they turned it into an anthem. Put it all together, and you get one of those songs that seems purpose-built for an arena. It's the Scorpions' "Rock You Like a Hurricane."

0: 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We'll be back shortly here on Bryan Adams Radio.
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0: This is Brian Adams, and you're listening to Brian Adams Radio. Here's one of music's great title mysteries. Everybody knows the chorus. Everyone sings along. And I'm willing to bet a lot of people think that this song is called What's Going On. Makes sense. They sing it about 20 times. But Linda Perry and Four Non Blondes called it What's Up because there was already a famous song called What's Going On by Marvin Gaye. Probably wise not to compete with that one. Linda and I would end up touring together a few years later. But here's her song, What's Up? Four Non Blondes.
1: 25.

If you just joined us, welcome to Bryan Adams Radio, and I'm Bryan Adams. David Bowie was already a superstar by the time he made this next record, but in 1983, he decided to change the formula again. He brought in Nile Rodgers from Chic to produce, and Nile initially thought that Bowie wanted him for his avant-garde side, but Bowie had other plans. He reportedly showed Nile a simple guitar idea and said, "Nile, darling, I think this is a hit." Nile wasn't sure, but he rearranged it, added an unmistakable groove, and Bowie ended up with one of the biggest records of his career. The guy had good instincts. This is Let's Dance on Bryan Adams Radio.

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16: Here's a little preview of what's coming up this hour.

Bryan Adams Radio. If you've ever wondered why Steve Tyler sounds a little different on Aerosmith's first album, there's a reason. He said that when he made that record, he wasn't completely comfortable with his own voice yet. He was trying to sound a little more like some of the soul artists he admired. But then you get on to Dream On. That screen near the end is Steven Tyler finding another gear entirely. And amazingly, he started writing pieces of this song years before Aerosmith even existed. Every great singer eventually finds their voice, and Steven certainly found his. I love Steven's voice. This is Aerosmith, Dream On.

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Here's a great example of a band becoming famous for a song they weren't entirely sure they wanted to be famous for. Creep was Radiohead's breakthrough song, but guitarist Johnny Greenwood apparently wasn't terribly fond of it when they were recording it. Those huge blasts of guitar you hear just before the chorus? The story goes he was trying to sabotage the song. Instead, he accidentally gave it one of the most recognizable sounds. And that's rock and roll for you. Even an act of rebellion can become a massive hook. Radiohead and Creep on Brian Adams Radio. When you win.

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1: Covering a classic is always a dangerous game, especially when the original is Simon and Garfunkel. The Lemonheads recorded Mrs. Robinson around the 25th anniversary of the film The Graduate, and frontman Evan Dando wasn't exactly enthusiastic about doing it. In fact, he's spoken pretty openly over the years about not particularly liking their version. Unfortunately for him, everybody else did. It became one of the band's best-known records and introduced plenty of 90s kids to a song written for a generation earlier. Sometimes the audience gets the final vote, and this is Lemonheads, Mrs. Robinson, right here on Brian Adams.

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Hello, I'm Brian Adams, and this is Brian Adams Radio. Thanks for tuning in. Now, here's another band that discovered one song can completely change people's idea of who you are. Sugar Ray started out much heavier than most people remember. Punk, funk, metal, loud guitars, and plenty of attitude. Then they recorded this laid-back little song called Fly, massive hit. Suddenly, millions of people thought Sugar

This is Brian Adams, and you're listening to Brian Adams Radio. Billy Corgan has said the pressure around making Siamese Dream was enormous. The Smashing Pumpkins had had some success on their first record, but Billy believed album number two had to break through. If it didn't, he was seriously considering ending the band. Then came Siamese Dream. It debuted in the top 10, eventually sold millions of records, and established the Pumpkins as one of the defining alternative bands of the 1990s. And here's the interesting contradiction. The song Today sounds bright and almost euphoric, but Corgan wrote it during one of the darkest periods of his life. Sometimes the happiest sounding records carry the heaviest stories. Smashing Pumpkins

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0: Your weekly rock and roll fix, this is Bryan Adams Radio. There are artists who spend their entire careers trying to have one musical identity. Everlast managed to have several. Before this next song, he was part of the House of Pain.
1: Pack it up, pack it in, let me begin.
0: And that's him on Jump Around. Then he essentially started again, acoustic guitar, blues, rock, hip-hop, and storytelling all mixed together. What It's Like became another huge hit, but for completely different reasons. That's a pretty impressive second act. Everlast, What It's Like on Bryan Adams Radio.

Sheryl Crow has always had a knack for making something thoughtful sound completely effortless. She wrote this next one after watching the news and deciding everybody could use a little escape. The result was 4 minutes of sunshine with a pretty simple philosophy. You may not be able to control everything around you, but you can

This is Brian Adams, and you're listening to Brian Adams Radio. The great Neil Young took performing this next song very seriously. Normally, he played Rockin' on the Free World later in his concerts when he and the band were already warmed up and running hot. So when he had to perform it cold on Saturday Night Live in 1989, Neil apparently spent half an hour working out beforehand just to get himself physically up for the concert speed. But as he put it, your machine has to be stoked. Watch that performance and you'll understand exactly what he meant. That's commitment. And that's the legendary Neil Young, rocking in the free world.

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Lafferty doing Bob Dylan. I'll let you decide whether you hear that. But there is another familiar voice hiding in there. Eddie Money sings background vocals on the track. And of course, I'm All Right became forever connected with Caddyshack, the film, proving once again that sometimes the right song and the right movie can become inseparable. Try hearing this one without picturing the gopher. Kenny Loggins.

playing the biggest rock and roll anthems and more. This is Brian Adams with Brian Adams Radio. There are guitar sounds that practically identify the band before the singer ever opens his mouth. Thin Lizzy had one of them. Scott Gorham and Brian Robertson developed those harmonized twin guitar lines with Phil Lynott right down the middle. Bassist, singer, songwriter, poet, and one of Ireland's great rock stars. And there's a funny thing about their biggest hit. The Boys Are Back in Town almost didn't make the album Jailbreak. The band had recorded a pile of songs, and this wasn't necessarily considered one of the obvious standouts. And then their manager heard it and said, "Fellas, you gotta put this on the record." It became the song that broke Thin Lizzy around the world. The Boys Are Back in Town. O'Brien Adams.

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0: Matchbox 20 with 3AM. Rob Thomas wrote that song when he was still a teenager during an incredibly difficult period when his mother was battling cancer. Years later, millions of people would sing those words back to him. That's one of the extraordinary things about songs. They can begin as something intensely personal, one person trying to make sense of one moment in their life, and then somehow it ends up belonging to everybody. And that's a pretty good thought to end on. Thanks for hanging out and listening to these songs and stories with me this week. We'll dig through the collection and find another batch for you next time. Until then, look after yourselves, look after each other, and roll with the punches. I'm Brian Adams. Thanks for listening.
1: 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Written by Tom Payne and Cam Lindsay. 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
2: A look ahead at the week to come from the inquinty.ca newsroom. 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
3: The first Saturday of October continues in Quinty with what you need to know in this edition of Weekend in Quinty. I'm Brock Ormond. It's a bash and crash kind of day at Brighton Speedway. The Eve of Destruction season finale is highlighted by a demolition derby and the always anticipated school bus races, along with the flagpole and trailer race, the 100-lap monster enduro, junior race, and ladies race to round out another exciting year at the track. The races start at 1 p.m. with reserved seating. 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Today, Altogether Affordable Housing will host Belleville's Ride for Refuge, a family-friendly fundraising event beginning at the Quinty Sports and Wellness Center. Founded in 2007, Altogether Affordable Housing provides affordable rental housing across the Quinty region, working alongside local agencies and community partners to support tenants with a wide range of needs and circumstances. The event gets underway at 3 p.m. today with check-in and opening remarks at 3:45, with everybody being sent off after that. More details are on the Ride for Refuge website. Join community members for Light the Night 2026 tonight from 6 to 8:30 p.m. at Westwicks Park in Belleville for an evening of kindness, caring, and connection supporting people impacted by blood cancers. The event includes networking, family activities, a photo booth, and inspirational speakers, and concludes with an iconic lantern-lit walk in the park honoring survivors, loved ones, and supporters. Register, participate, and donate to the Leukemia and Lymphoma Society of Canada. 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Torture and ongoing crime is the subject of a talk by Dr. Wendell Block at the Canadian Centre for Victims of Torture today. This free event from 2 to 4 p.m. at St. Joseph's Parish Hall, 399 Victoria Avenue in Belleville, will shed light on the realities faced by individuals seeking safety in Canada after deeply traumatizing experiences. Dr. Block is a semi-retired family physician who divides his working time between serving rural patients at Tweed's Gateway Community Health Centre and supporting CCVT's vital humanitarian work in Toronto. Since 1986, he's committed himself to helping asylum seekers who have experienced severe trauma. During his address, Dr. Block will share insights into the profound medical and social challenges these newcomers face, concluding the afternoon with an open Q&A session. Dr. Block's talk is sponsored by Amnesty International Quinty, Belleville for Justice and Peace, and Independent Jewish Voices. 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And join Oino Gallery and Base 31 for a special afternoon celebrating contemporary Canadian sculpture throughout the historic grounds of Base 31. Explore the art walk on a guided tour, hear directly from artist Victor Midich, and gather with the local arts community for a reception at the commissary. The Base 31 Art Walk is an ongoing outdoor exhibition of contemporary Canadian sculpture and has free admission. That's all for this edition of Weekend in Quinty. Have a great rest of your Saturday. I'm Brock Ormond.
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Romantic traffic and spoons on Hits 95.5. Saturday afternoon. Thank you so much for bringing us along. My name is Cole Naylor, where one contest ends, another begins. Draws for our two prizes coming up on Monday with our prize survivor game, and then gonna give away some cash starting on Tuesday. Gonna tell you more about that later on this hour. Everybody have fun tonight. Here's Wang Chung.

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Hits 95.5. That's Genesis, and that's all. And after tonight's races, that's all for Brighton Speedway. The Eve of Destruction races on tonight. So I hope you race fans will head on down for that live race action. Good weekend for race fans. The South Point 400 NASCAR race is coming up tomorrow, 5:30 from Las Vegas Motor Speedway. So Parlin Brothers, Soul City, coming up after Maggie May. Here's Rod Stewart.

0: Heartland Brothers and Hits 95.5 congratulating all of our qualifiers in to win with the Prize Survivor game. Yesterday morning, Sherry Berry joined Bill Holman to eliminate Free Flow Petroleum, leaving the $5,000 grocery shopping spree from Smiley's, your independent grocer in Trenton, as the grand prize up for grabs coming up on Monday. Hits Mornings with Bill Holman going to call our grand prize winner then. And all that qualified with our Prize Survivor game also get entered into Monday afternoon's draw with Steve Bowen. He'll be calling up another winner to claim a $500 gift certificate from a sponsor of their choosing. So a lot of winning happening with our Prize Survivor game. Thank you to everybody who played along. Good luck when that fun is done on Monday. We then begin the Phrase That Pays contest on Tuesday. You can learn all about it now. Actually, register to play now, too, at hits955.ca. But what we're going to start doing on Tuesday morning is calling people that register. If it's you, we're going to ask you for the Phrase That Pays, and you're simply going to say, I listen to Hits 95.5. If you do so, don't change a word, a vowel, none of it. 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You instantly win $95. 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The Phrase That Pays, giving away cash, courtesy of Shorelines Casino Belleville at 380 Bell Boulevard. 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

Stay in the Light, Honeymoon Suite on Hits 95.5. Losing that light awful quickly, but I guess it is the first weekend of October, isn't it? So it's kind of how it goes here in the Bay of Quinte region. Next weekend is Thanksgiving, so I'm sure some of you are using this weekend to prepare. Us, we're going to be heading up to the cottage to close it down. I know, real fun. Just hoping that the weather works out. With or without you, here's you two on Hits 95.5. See?

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0: Hour, Barney Bentall on Hits 95.5. A lot to live for if you're movie fans. Johnny Depp stars as Ebenezer Scrooge in the new film Ebenezer, which has a trailer that dropped earlier this week. Kind of a origin story for A Christmas Carol. The film going to be hitting the big screen on November 13th. Hitting the big screen December 10th of 2027 is 24 Jump Street. Yes, Sony announced that they are bringing Channing Tatum, Jonah Hill, and Ice Cube back for another installment of the comedy franchise. The movie follows the 2012 21 Jump Street, the 2014 22 Jump Street, which spoofed the 1980s TV series about young cops going undercover in high school. Sony also announced a November 11th release for Ridley Scott's Treasure Island, starring Hugh Jackman as Long John Silver. So that's what's to look forward to in the future for you movie fans. But for this weekend, no waiting around, just a trip to the big screen. You've got John Goodman and Tom Cruise in Digger, the most powerful man in the world, embarks on a frantic mission to prove he is humanity's savior before the disaster he's unleashed destroys everything. And then Rolling Loud with Owen Wilson, also out this weekend as well.
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Tiger on Hits 95.5. Klaus Tiger was on stage last month at Base 31 in Picton. On tonight, it's Classic Albums Live, where they honor, perform, and you get to experience Fleetwood Mac's Rumours on the Drill Hall stage. 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Congratulations to all of our Galaxy of Games contest winners from this past week. You won your way in. What a great show it's going to be with some great music. I can dream about you. Here's Dan Hartman.

0: Paul Carrick, Don't Shed a Tear on Hits 95.5. There were no tears shed, but a fairly emotional week as the father of a three-year-old. First of all, my wife and I were kind of researching which school she was going to be going to next year. Next week, oh my goodness, don't do that to yourself, Cole. Next year, which was a sort of sad reality because it's weird to think that time has really gone by that fast and that she's less than a year away from going to school. But also fully embracing that three-nager reputation that some kids get is my little toddler, because I was singing, as I do around the house an awful lot, not well, and she looked me dead straight in the eye and said, "Daddy, stop singing. You're hurting my head." I said, "I know, but I'm not singing loud, so it shouldn't be hurting your head." She's like, "No, it's just you." So needless to say, I think my daughter is going to learn a harsh reality that I couldn't stop singing even if I wanted to, but maybe I'll be put in check a little bit more knowing that she does not approve of my vocals. Maybe she will have the voice of her mother and start singing around the house and just overpower me and we'll just enjoy it all together, maybe. Speaking of enjoying the tunes, we got lots of great music for you this Saturday afternoon. We've got some Queen coming up, some David Bowie, and more next. So don't go anywhere.
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3: We used to sing, sha la la la la la la la la la la la la la la la la la la la la la la la la la la la la la la la la la la la la la la la la la la la la la la la la la la la la la la la la la la la 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

It doesn't really matter. 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To you Carly Rae Jepsen fans, this matters. Last month, she released Day and Night, a new album, which is going to be the name of her tour as well for 2027, stopping in Toronto and Ottawa next May. 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

0: Saturday afternoon, evening. How do you choose to reference this time of day? Whatever your preference is, that's what I meant to say. October 2026, election season is on here in the Bay of Quinte region. And, well, there are lots of lawn signs out there giving you lots of different names to consider. So I encourage you to head on over to inquinte.ca and learn all about the candidates and the important dates for said elections. I know this past week you had the Meet the Candidates both in Belleville and in Trenton. So you can learn all about that at inquinte.ca. And be sure to visit regularly. Download the app. Sign up for the daily e-blast as well because there's always new information about things going on right here in Quinte. Hence the name, right? Almost like we planned it. And what's cool about In Quinte, we've got our good news feature, which we send an e-blast out for every Saturday morning, and it's brought to you by the Hastings and Prince Edward Learning Foundation, who will be joining Hits Mornings with Bill Holman coming up on Monday to talk about their Power Their Potential campaign, looking to raise a pile of money with a Lexicon matching donations up to $30,000. I know you still have a couple more weeks to donate to the Power Their Potential Hastings and Prince Edward Learning Foundation campaign. 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
4: 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I'll

Peter Gabriel's Sledgehammer on Hits 95.5. Lonely Nights from Bryan Adams. And before that, don't forget, Hits 95.5, your home for Bryan Adams Radio, a three-hour show that airs Saturday morning starting at 9, and we replay it again Sunday night starting at 6. Cyndi Lauper coming up after

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Home to your favorite tunes and the biggest artists in music history. We just heard from U2 and before Kim Mitchell. We've got the Eagles. Life in the Fast Lane coming up after some Crowded House. And Don't Dream It's Over on Hits 95.5.

0: Strange Advance, we run on hits 95.5. Next week, this radio station is the place to be. So much winning. Our Galaxy of Games contest going to be happening every weekday morning after the 7 o'clock news, where this week Bill Holman's got some tickets for the Quinty Film Alternative. The movie Toe is all part of Great Movie Wednesdays coming up at the Empire Theater on October 14th. We've got two tickets into that. You can learn all about the first run festival quality must-see cinema at quintyfilmalternative.ca. We're not done with the Base 31 giveaways either. Base 31 is going to be welcoming 5440 to the stage on Saturday, October 17th. We've got a pair of tickets to give away to see those Canadian icons every day next week for their Drill Hall RBC stage show, which you can learn all about at base31.ca. And if that wasn't enough winning, don't forget, we've got our $5,000 Smiley's Your Independent Grocery giveaway. Say that 10 times fast. With our prize survivor game, for the past month, we've been giving you the chance to qualify by eliminating a prize. And Sherry Berry did the honors of narrowing it down to one final prize yesterday morning with Bill and Barry, Sherry Berry, and the other qualifiers find out on Monday who that grand prize winner is. And then Monday afternoon, we also announce that secondary winner of a $500 prize. Big breath. Next giveaway. We got our Phrase That Phase game coming up starting on Tuesday, but don't feel like you have to wait until Tuesday to register to play at hits95.5.ca. We're going to be giving away cash all just for listening to the station, and whenever you're asked for that phrase that pays, you just got to say, I listen to Hits95.5, and instant winner of $95 in cash, and you get entered in to win that grand prize draw coming up on Monday, October 19th, to win $955. 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